been an incredible journey. We were supposed to throw a big party. But unfortunately, for family private reasons, I couldn't do that. But we are going to make it happen next year when we celebrate 31 years on the airwaves, March 2027. So, I promise you this time, I'll definitely do that. So, watch out for that next year. Again, shout out Gagarin fam, all of the MRS crew making all of this possible. Shouts to Trouble Anders, Håka. Shout out Ashman, Soundkiller. Shout out DJ Joakim. Shout out to SG Zed, all of the MRS crew. Shout out to hela MRS-ligan, vi kommer till det. As you locked into as you locked into your number one station, guts to be the MRS 90.5 FM Westside Stockholm, Sweden, MRS 90.5 Västerås, and the world's one and only MRS.se, the music radio service, MRS, real urban radio. And you already know, peoples, you already know my name. My name is Big Dog DJ Jens, a.k.a. hashtag Bape Boy, a.k.a. hashtag Gucci Boy, a.k.a. hashtag Chat Bon Among Us. A.k.a. DJ Puppy. I used to be called that, DJ Puppy, way back in the day. Gentsmannen tillbaka i huset på ettan och tvåa, på mikrofonen as well. Pratar sönder allting, vi skriker sönder allting. Som DJ Drama, DJ Scream. DJ Holiday, Holiday Season. Salut. The mixtape style on the radio. Soul Underground Show with yours truly, Big Dog DJ Jens, blasting off nothing but that brand new upfront street rap and R&B, that hip hop, dirty south trap rap drill, sexy slow banging R&B selection for my ladies, my murder mommies, touch of that Jamaican dancehall reggae bashment as well. And just for this month, March 2026, touch of some of those old Soul Underground classics as well, especially vinyl classics we bring back tonight. And then, as per always, since the summer, last summer, summer of 2025, towards the end of the show, into Sunday morning, the last hour between approximately half past four and half past five, Swedish time, Central European time, we bring it back with a rave vival selection, London Soul, connoisseurs, two-step selection, blues dance selection, whatever you want to call it. Take it back. Early Sunday morning rave style. Pirate, London, England, pirate radio style. Towards the end of the show, yeah. That part is gonna go so crazy this year, 2026. Watch it. No digital joints allowed, only vinyl allowed, original vinyl allowed. Some bootlegs maybe, some newly pressed but mostly original. Yeah. As per always tonight, we open up the Soul Underground Show inside the sounds of that. Yeah, we open up the show inside the sounds of that. MRS 90.5 FM, MRS.se.
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That hip hop, dancehall, trap rap dill. 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That hip hop, dancehall, trap rap drill, R&B, flavor for saver. 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

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If you want to cop those joints. Yeah. Check the playlist.

So as per always, you already know, during this traditionally long Soul Underground intro, graveyard shift intro, right after 2 a.m. Saturday night to Sunday, we just have to holler at a few more people, holler at a few people's death, yeah. Måste bygga upp lite folk. I already told you again, we gotta holler at all the house DJs. We gotta holler at all the house DJs doing their thing, all the house music and dance music DJs doing their thing. Before me, gents, here on the MRS tonight, on the earlier MRS Saturday evening house party between 7 p.m. and 12:15 a.m. Wanna holler at all the DJs flawless in the mix, house and the tricks tonight. Before me, gents. Yeah, abo. Problem att trycka på rätt jinglar här i studio. Gotta drop the bombs, Funk Flex bombs, Tim Westwood bombs. As we have to holler at our house music and dance music DJs tonight, first, we want to big up man like the DJ Håkan Trouble. Håkan Trouble Anderson out of Sweden. Mixing it up on the Stomp Show earlier between 7 and 9 p.m. tonight, Saturday evening. Stomp Show full of force, Trouble. Mixing it up with the best soulful house, deep garage, UK garage, stomping disco boogie vibes. Shout to Trouble Anderson, Håkan Bahel. And then right after Stomp Show with Trouble between the hours of 9 and 10 p.m. As per always as well, we was in the mix with a man like the DJ Daniele Soriani out of the Grooveless Records DJ crew in Lombardia, Italia, Italy. DJ Daniele Soriani mixing it up for 1 hour, bringing you the most exclusive dance music, the most exclusive house music tracks from the most exclusive clubs on Ibiza and Mykonos. DJ Daniele Soriani, big shout out. Between 9 and 10, as per always. Yeah. And also, as well as per always, in the mix between the hours of 10 p.m. and 12:15 a.m. for 2 hours and 15 minutes, just before me, gents, tonight, here on MRS. We have to holler at the man like the DJ SG said, DJ SGC. Out of South Africa, Johannes Berg. Exactly. Shout out to SG set. Mixing it up. Flawless as well on the Nightshade session. With the best soulful house, deep jazzy garage, and black music. DJ SG set. Big shout. DJ SGC making yours truly DNs feel real comfortable as I warm up for the Soul Underground show around midnight. Each and every single Saturday night here in the MRS studios all year long. SGC, big up. Nightshade sessions was great as per always. And now, it's the Soul Underground show with me, gents. Hip-hop, rap, dancehall, a lot of R&B, flavor for savor. Kör fram till 5:30. Som vanligt fram till 5:30 söndag morgon. Going till 5:30 in the morning, Swedish time, Central European time. Mm.
And that's going till 12:30 a.m. U.S. Eastern Time. Because daylight saving time is yet not here in Sweden and Europe. That's next weekend. That's coming. Daylight saving time already in the U.S. of A. Most of the U.S. of A anyway. Anyhow. Okay, who else we want to big up?

else we want to haul at. Yeah, of course, this Sunday, the 22nd of March 2026, already into Sunday here in Sweden. We want to holler at all our American listeners still on the Saturday over there in the US of A, United States of America. Still Saturday, the 21st of March over there. We want to holler at all the listeners on the West Coast, still on the late afternoon, early Saturday evening, out there in Compton, Los Angeles, California. What's going on? Appreciate it. Happy to have Compton, LA with us. Also want to holler at all our faithful listeners smack in the middle of the US of A, also, you already know, out there on the border in the state of Kansas, just west of Wichita. Out there on the water, making a big splash on that Cheney Reservoir. Happy you still recognize Flavor over there. Appreciate it. Cheney Reservoir, Kansas. Appreciate the love. Appreciate the support through all these years. It's insane. It's insane. Kansas, what's good? Also want to holler at all of the Dirty South tuning in below the Mason-Dixon line. Shout out all of Abilene, Texas with us this Saturday night as well. Lone Star State tuning in. Shout out all of Stafford, Texas also.

Seacookers, New Jersey. Speaking up all of Jersey, yeah. Also, south of that US border, we want to holler at all our South American listeners out there. Buenas noches from Sweden. Want to holler at all our listeners out of Bogota, Distrito Especial, Colombia. What's going on? Happy to have you with us. Also want to holler at all our listeners out of Lima, Peru. Want to holler at all my relatives over there. Shout out Gloria Dinkelberg. Lima, Peru, what's up? On the late night, early I should say, Saturday night over there. 21st of March still. Also in a completely different time zone, completely different location on this round globe called planet Earth. We want to holler at all our south, east and south. All our East Asian and Southeast Asian listeners. Shout out to all our faithful listeners out of the big city of Zhengzhou, Henan Province in China. Shout out to all our Chinese listeners and fans. Big up. Also want to holler at the city of Bac Khan, Quang Tri area in Vietnam. Shout out to all our Vietnamese listeners, Bac Khan tuned in, appreciate it. Also big shout out going out to all our Indian listeners as per always as well. What we got here? We got Jaipur, city of Jaipur, Rajasthan province. Also want to holler at all of the capital city of India, New Delhi. New Delhi, Delhi, tuning in. Appreciate it. And a special shout out going out from me, Deans. You already know I'm vegan since now more than 11 years. So me, Jens, I definitely want to holler at all the vegans out of India as well. Because you already know, peoples, veganism, it's really, really big in India. So big shout out to all the vegans out there. Shout out to all our Indian listeners tonight. This Sunday, I should say, for real. Already way into Sunday over there in India. 22nd of March, 2026. Also want to holler at all the listeners in the Middle East. What we got here? Have to check the Samsung screens. Hewlett Packard computer in the studio. Hectic. Shout out to all our listeners in the Middle East. We want to holler at all of the city of Jeddah, Makkah. That's the city of Jeddah in Saudi Arabia. Appreciate the love. Also want to holler at all our listeners in Iraq. We got the city of Erbil. Erbil province, city of Erbil in Iraq. Appreciate. Picking up all our Middle Eastern listeners. Shout out all of the city of Adana in Turkey as well. Big shout out. Also want to holler, of course, at all the listeners in our own time zone now as the clock is coming close now till close to 2:30 in the morning, early Sunday morning, 22nd of March. Bigging up all our listeners in our own time zone now on the late night Saturday into early Sunday. Shout out to all our listeners in Africa. We got Nairobi, East Africa, Nairobi, Kenya tuning in. What's going on? Shout out to all our Kenyan listeners. Capital Nairobi tuning in. Also, of course, we want to holler at all our listeners over here in Europe. What we got here? We got the city of Thermopyle in the Ukraine. Thermopyle, Ukraine. What's that? Appreciate. Also want to holler at all our faithful listeners out of Vienna in Austria.
vid öster.

0: hey, peoples. That's the way we roll. I'm gonna continue with the music now. Got the hashtag Gucci Boy R&B Top 15 coming up. Got some brand new records to break now, so Soul Underground on EMRS with a big dog DJ Jens. Keep it locked. Stanna med oss. Fortsätt lyssna.
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3: Gucci Boy is in the building. Gucci Boy is in the building. Gucci Boy is in the building. Gucci Boy is in the building. Gucci Boy is in the building. Gucci Boy. Gucci Boy is
0: in the
3: building. Gucci Boy is in the building. Gucci Boy is in the building. Gucci Boy is in the building. Gucci Boy is
0: just minus 8 back to minus 4.
3: Gucci Boy is in the building. Gucci Boy is in the building. Gucci Boy is in the building. Gucci Boy is in the
0: building. 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

going almost till 6 in the morning, half past 5 in the morning. Shout out all of Detroit, Michigan, a very important city in both hip-hop and R&B historically. And this one is brand new. Sounds of 504 Detroit. We break records here on the Soul Underground Show on the MRS. I told ya. I told ya. Sa ju det. 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

0: Hey world, this is Felicia Faye, and you are jamming in the mix with DJ Jens. Press play, DJ.
1: Yeah, we press play.

0: more like Soul Underground on the MRS, peoples, you already know. We don't do R&B, nah. We do street R&B. 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

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Shout out the Merch Records. 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
1: Gucci Boy R&B selection here. I got my from and for the street. 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I told y'all already. All the ladies go crazy for the brand new Swedish R&B sensation, Man Like Cortex. Yeah, Man Like Cortex. And I get it, ladies. 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I understand. Cortex from Burjan Finn called Passport. 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
2: All right, let's hit it. Yo, yo, you already know what it is. This is Nutso, Paul Pocket Music, no label, just us. C the Cuban, and you checking in with my dude, man. The one and only DJ Jens, Big Dog Jens. Yes, Soul Underground, MRS, 90.5, motherfuckers. 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Big Dog Jens. Nutso, Queens, nigga. You already know what it is, my nigga. Get with it or get your face knitted. From the home of Queens, nigga, where we knock out police brutality and serve the fiends, nigga. And by all means, I either got a machete or a fucking razor blade in my jeans, nigga.

Don't forget, for all our playlists, if you want to cop those joints, it's mrs.se/gents. Or all you have to do is go to the MRS main site, that's mrs.se, and just click on Soul Underground on the red MRS, the MRS red web menu to the left on your screen. Yeah. Vet vi pratade nyligen med. 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

0: 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Big up all the football supporters out there, yeah. Spring is upon us. 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Who else we wanna big up tonight? Yeah, me Jens, I wanna holla at my bro, the one and only legendary Jack Catch Me, senior photographer Anders Larsson, fan du är bäst bro. Salut. Yeah, catch me. Yeah, slö. Shout till Anders. Don't forget the blog, people. It's still out there. Yeah, catchme.com. Also, of course, I want to holler at all my followers again on X. I know I'm a little bit controversial. You are always controversial when you talk about politics, veganism, philosophy and such issues. So, anyhow, I want to holler at all my followers on X. At Big Dog DJ Jets. Hall. Undertecknad, jag har aldrig varit rädd för att säga vad jag tycker. That's just the way I am, so take it or leave it. As per always during this late show, graveyard shift break here on the Soul Underground Show, me Jens, I wanna holla at all the vegans out there. Shout till alla veganer där ute. You already know, peoples, vegan is massively better for all the animals. You already know. Massively better for the environment, ecology. We could actually solve this now really serious climate crisis. The really dangerous acidification of all our oceans that's going on right now. We could really stop that if all of humanity went vegan. So shout out to all the vegans out there. Veganism massively better for your own health, longevity, long-term health as well. So shout out to all the veganer. Again, shout out vegan pole dancer Amina Axelsson down there in Spain, España. Shout out my vegan bro Mike. Shout out my favorite vegan YouTuber, podcaster and author, Mr. Aysel Mazard, aka Abalicia. Shout out all the nihilists, all the nihilists, all the atheists out there. Aysel, big up. Love that you're always playing it rough. Appreciate. Yeah. Aysel Mazard, big up. Shout går också ut till Djurens Rätt och Djurets Alliansen här i Sverige. 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Allt ni gör för djuren, big up. Also, as per always, you already know, we have to holla at our music suppliers here on the Soul Underground Show. Saturday nights, the Big Dog DN's Soul Underground Show, Saturday nights into early Sunday mornings here on the MRS all year long. Special shout out going out to our five main urban music suppliers 2026. And they are Digiwax Media in the NYC, New York City, the Big Apple. Shout out to Digiwax crew. And wax is spelled with 2 X's. Shouts to Digiwax. Still serving urban DJs worldwide after all these years. 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So big, big shout out to the excellent, world-renowned DiggyWax.com. 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Also, another excellent urban DJ record pool, Urban DJ Promotions Company. We want to holla at, it's the Vertigo, the global music promotion out of the Lone Star State, Dallas, Texas. Shouts to Vertigo. And Vertigo is spelled V-I-R-D-I-K-O. That's V-I-R-D-I-K-O. Pronounced Vertigo. Appreciate the love, appreciate the support as well. 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Big, big shout out, Vertigo.com. Vertigo.com, big shout. Appreciate. And also in the dirty south, we want to holler at the MP3 Wax crew out of the A, Atlanta, Georgia. Shout out MP3 Wax. Nej, ingen jul. Bob blir fel här på mixer. Shout out MP3 Wax. Another excellent urban DJ record pool in the south. And Wax is spelled with two X's here as well. MP3 Wax. Out of the A. And you already know, peoples. Here on the Soul Underground Show with me, Jads. Saturday nights on the MRS. 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We're all about breaking new records, new artists. 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Nah. 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
1: Exactly.

Also, of course, as well, we want to haul at the legendary Mixtape Authority. Big, big shout out to world renowned Street Certified. That Piff. Shout out That Piff. Follow them now on X. Back again on X. At That Piff. Shout out That Piff, yeah.

one and only Juno Records out of London, England. Juno Records UK. And Juno is spelled J-U-N-O. All you vinyl nerds out there already know who I'm talking about, who I'm speaking about. All the DJs out there worldwide, you already know. Alla DJs och alla vinylnördar där ute vet redan vilka jag pratar om. It's the leading vinyl record shop in Europe for dance music and urban music. Big, big shout out. Juno Records UK. Big, big shout out. Juno.co.uk. Juno.co.uk. Shout out Juno Records, London, England.

got to continue with the music now. Before that, we just got some honorary music supplier mentions on the show as well. And they go out to, this early Sunday morning, they go out to discogs.com. Especially for the late night connoisseur selection coming up. In around about an hour's time, shouts to Discogs. Exactly. Also want to holler at the excellent mixtape site in the US of A, livemixtapes.com. Shout out LMT Pro, Traps in the Trunks, all that good stuff. Almost single-handedly 2026, keeping mixtape culture alive out there for new music. So big, big shout out, livemixtapes.com. Also me, gents, I want to holler at the excellent vinyl, hip-hop vinyl record shop, simply called Hip Hop Vinyl in Berlin, Germany. That's hhv.de. Yeah, shout out hhv.de. Hip Hop Vinyl, Berlin, Deutschland. Also want to big up Rhythms World, as per always, on the island Jamaica. 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

0: And a special, special honorary mention going out to our big vinyl supplier way back in the day, between the years on the show here, between the years like 1999 and 2007. That was the vinyl record pool called Promo Cartel. Promo Cartel, shout out Ashley, shout out T Promo back in the day. As this is still the 30th anniversary, we celebrate this month, March 1996 till March now 2026. Shout out Promo Cartel back in the day. And finally, we want to holler at the excellent independent rap music record company in the US of A, supplying us with a lot of new music 2026, and that's AMG. Shouts to AMG. Appreciate all the music you send us through the email. Really, really helping us out. So big, big shout out, AMG. Okay, peoples, the Gucci boy. Gotta keep it moving. The big dog, gotta keep it moving with the music now. Keep it locked. Stan Amios.
1: 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DJ
0: Gents. Same procedure, samma procedur som förra lördag natt. On the graveyard shift.

Yeah, it's the R&B stars Keanu Lede and Chloe doing it together on this remix. Thing called Weakness. With super producer Business Boy alongside Kofu, Darrell Rideout, Chase Dot Wave, and Jonathan Ayal on this

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1: För dig som vill hänga med, häng på, slå på in i 90,5 MRS.
0: This one, the vinyl power play, the opaque bone, double vinyl album, power play, yeah. 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Still you wouldn't listen, no one ever listens. Summer Walker. She is cold as ice. She's gonna ruin you. All your credit cards gonna be declined. 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

0: 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Of her latest album, Do You Still Love Me? A thing called First Day. With super producer Mustard on this track. As we bring this LMA First Day joint back. Yeah.
1: When you're busy, I'll be waiting on that car to say you miss me.
0: From England to the US of A.

0: 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This is 90.5. This is 90.5. This is 90.5. This is 90.5. This is
1: Back to the Vinyl. Brand new vinyl. Back to Detroit, Michigan as well. Those who know.

Zag, you know it was coming, didn't ya? It's the limited edition Mexico pressed green vinyl album, vinyl LP cut. Sounds of the one and only Ladylike, Queen Nadja, Thing Called Rain. I got it on vinyl now. And it's super producers Cardiac, Wu-Ten, and Pooh Bear on this track. Love the Prince Minneapolis feel to this, yeah. Mixed with the current bass-heavy R&B sound. Custom-made for us. Don't get it twisted. Nah.

0: building. 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
0: The building. Gucci boy is in the building. Gucci boy is in the building.
1: Gonna bring some more vinyl heat, same procedures.
0: Gucci boy is in the building. Gucci boy is in the building. Gucci boy is in.
1: Shout out Flumia Gussar in the hood back in the day.
0: Gucci boy is in the.
1: Alla genom åren som lyssnat i Hässelby och byn Rinkeby.
0: Building. 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Gucci boy is in the building. Gucci boy is in the building. Gucci boy is in the building. Gucci boy is in the building. Gucci.
1: You can hear it's on vinyl, yeah. At pitch adjust -8. And it's Bam and Ryan on the track. As we bring this, DMX and Monica joined back. 30 år i luften, Soul Underground. Yeah.
2: I mean, we all, man.
1: Final classic.
2: We all, man. We know how this shit go. Love one. Fuck another. I mean, it is what it is. It is what it is. I mean, we knew what it was when we became a part of it.
3: Yeah.
2: We're set to mind about it now. Feel me? It's like...
3: There's something on your mind.
1: What?
3: I can see right through you. I know you.
1: DMX, rest in peace.

0: 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I told you many times before.
1: Stay with me.
2: Going nowhere.
0: Listen or shut down. But there is a solution to these kind of problems. DMX and Monica is talking about here, speaking about here. And it's called living. Everyone living. In honest, open relationships. Har du någonsin prövat att leva i ett öppet förhållande? Back to the present.

0: 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The Soul Underground 30th Anniversary. The Soul Underground 30th Anniversary. The Soul. The Underground
1: 30 år i luften.
0: 30th anniversary. The Soul.
1: Early Sunday morning, the 3rd of March.
0: Anniversary.
1: 1996.
0: The Soul. Underground 30th anniversary.
1: Till early Sunday morning, the 22nd of March. 2026 now.
0: Anniversary. The Soul.
1: Underground. Vi firar på.
0: 30th anniversary. The Soul.
1: Yeah.
0: The Underground, the 30th anniversary, 30th anniversary, the Soul, anniversary, the Underground, 30th anniversary, 30th anniversary, the Soul, Underground, 30th anniversary.

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this monogamy thing, it just ain't working out for a lot of people. 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Okay. 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
1: Hi, this is DJ Jams, also known as Big Dog.
2: Also known as Gucci Boy.
3: Yeah, you better believe it's your boy Young Hov, right here cooling out with my peoples from day one.
1: So underground,
3: 1996
1: baby.
3: And before.
1: Exactly.
3: You know what I'm saying? Always supported the music, man. It's all love right here. Jay-Z, we love y'all.
1: Please believe it.
2: 30 år i luften. Och före det, 1996 and before. Exactly. Yeah.
4: Hit me. All I'm trying to get a word, can you message you?
2: From the year like 1994. Yeah. 2 years before this show, the Soul Underground show, got started here on MRS. Classic Jodeci.
4: You understand, baby? The tip is over.

called All the 70s Babies. Classic Jodeci. On Uptown Records, MCA Records, US. Original vinyl 12-inch promo. From the year like 1994. Jodeci with super producer Devante Swing on this track.

Shout out to all the pirate radio stations out of London, England, past and present, yeah. Want to give a special shout out. Special shout out to the Bad Boys. The original Bad Boys, Desi G and Barry White. Power Jam FM way back in the day. That was a very, very influential radio show in London, England. Over 30 years ago now. Yeah. As we keep it rolling. More vinyl 12-inch promo. Classic-ish. Same procedures as last early Sunday morning.

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It's the Big Dog Blues Dance 5. 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
1: 30 år i luften

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0: this one from way back in the day, way back in the year, like 1982. On the Casablanca and the Polygram Records label. Sounds of the lady like Stephanie Mills, the one and only legendary R&B legend Stephanie Mills, of her US original vinyl album called Tantalizingly Hot, from the year 1982, with the legendary Ashford and Simpson on this track. Thing called Keep Away Girls. Two-step classic, connoisseur's classic. Late, late, late night rave classic.
1: Keep away girls, this one's
0: remember, peoples, once more, the music may be American mostly, but the scene, the DJ and dance scene, strictly a London, Southern and London, England thing, yeah. Late house party and pirate radio ting. Soul and reggae ting.

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Everyone dancing cheek to cheek. For a late, late, late night, early Sunday.

the Areola Records. Yeah, on the Areola Records. America. US original vinyl 12-inch B-side. From way back in the year, like 1979. 17 years before this show, the Soul Underground show got started here on the MRS. 1 year before even the station, the whole station, MRS, got started here on the west side of town, Stockholm, 1979. Lady Like, Linda Evans, Thing Called You Got Me Dreaming, with David Williams, alongside James Jamerson Jr. on this track. As we bring this Linda Evans vinyl 12-inch B-side classic back.

yours truly. Exactly, I ain't gonna front. It's yours truly taking you back to my roots, DJ Jens' roots, way back in the day. My London, England, late 1980s, early 1990s roots. Late night dogs, blues dogs, pirate radio roots. Strictly for the connoisseurs.

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Yeah.

0: gents, DJ, DJ, gents, DJ, DJ, gents, DJ, gents, DJ, DJ, gents, DJ, gents, DJ,
1: DJ, gents, it's the DJ, gents,
0: DJ, gents, DJ, DJ, gents, DJ,
1: exactly,
0: DJ, gents, DJ, DJ, gents, DJ, gents, DJ, DJ, DJ, DJ, DJ, DJ, DJ, DJ, DJ, DJ,
1: as we move. Same procedures as last Sunday morning. And a Sunday morning.

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1: This is not the bootleg, okay?
0: Then we'll both feel free to really.
1: Rare and expensive selection.
0: Touch me.
1: Original, solid center, 7-inch 45.
0: One of us will say just
1: where Rita Wright at.
0: Neither one of us will
1: mysterious selection.
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1: I already told you now many times. It's gonna get more crazier, more expensier. The last hour of the show each and every single Sunday morning. 2026, make sure you tune in.

0: DJ Yentz. 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
1: 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The Soul Underground. The Soul Underground. The Soul Underground.
0: Vince Potter.
1: The Soul Underground.
0: To that duo.
1: 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The Soul
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rare and wanted midnight music vinyl bootleg. Shout out all the record shops in London, England, in the late 1980s, early 1990s. Shout out Groove Records Soho, Black Market Records Soho, Red Records Brixton, and Bluebird Records Edgware Road. Back in the day. Those who know, know. 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

0: Musiken du minns finns här. 90,5 MRS. Gucci boy is in the building. 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Gucci
1: fortfarande is
0: in
1: i huset.
0: Building.
1: Söndag morgon.
0: Boy is in the building. Gucci boy. Gucci boy is in the building. Gucci boy is in the building. Gucci boy is in. Gucci boy is in the building. Gucci boy is in the building. Gucci boy is in the building. Gucci boy is in the building. Gucci boy is in the building. Gucci boy is in the building. 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Gucci boy is in the building. Gucci boy is in.
1: For a late night dance, yeah.
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0: 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The Soul Underground.
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0: 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Underground. The Soul Underground. Underground. The Soul Underground. 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The Soul Underground.
1: House party thing, not the club thing. Sounds of the coffee. Fire. Classic lovers rock. It's important to understand the concept here. Strictly a London thing. Southern England ting.

Disco 45 Records label. With Professor Doppler on this track. It's the battle of the sexes. It goes on to the break of dawn. You already know.

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This one from the year like 1987, 39 years ago, 9 years before.

time to sign out. It's early Sunday morning, 22nd of March 2026. As the clock is now 20 minutes past the hour of 5 in the morning, here on the west side of town, Stockholm, Sweden. Don't forget, peoples, for more of this reggae music vibe, don't forget the Reggae Attack Show with Ashman from Soundkilla, legendary Soundkilla, Selecta Ashman, doing his thing here on the MRS each and every single Tuesday evening. Between the hours of 4 and... No, sorry, between the hours of 6 and 8, I should say. Early Tuesday evenings. Reggae Attack Show with Ashman, so make that a date. And also, of course, make sure you make that a date to tune into the Soul Underground Show, the last hour each and every single Sunday morning, now live all through the year, like 2026. Between 4:30, I should say. Between 4:30 and 5:30 approximately. When we're gonna go absolutely bananas. Absolutely mental. With a connoisseur's blues dance selection. Two-step selection, whatever you want to call it. As we signed out with the sounds of the Coffee. 12-inch single from 1987. Final 12-inch. Thing called Didn't I?

Okay, people, for those of you listening online, we are going to continue with the music. We are going to continue with the old school music. Above Knossi Studio. We're going to continue with the old school music this Sunday morning, only online. We got the MR, we got the Charlotte Gagarin fan, we got the MRS Jams show coming up. Some old school, more old school soul funk disco, soul funk and disco music from way back in the day, yesteryear. MRS Jams coming up. For those of you who are listening online through the webpage mrs.se and all the various radio, smartphone radio apps out there, tune in, Radio Rec Plus and so forth. All our online listeners worldwide, salut. 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För de av er som lyssnar i gammal radio så kommer vi fortsätta här som vanligt. Gonna continue on the 90.5 FM west side, Stockholm, Sweden. As per always, right after the big dog DJ Jens, each and every single Sunday morning, all year long. We're gonna continue with some talk radio. We got excellent, excellent science radio coming up. Straight out of Pasadena, California, USA. 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Planetary Radio. 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

Okay, peoples, the end. I'm signing out. Make sure you tune in to the Soul Underground show next Saturday night to Sunday morning. Same place, same time. Saturday night to Sunday, the 29th of March, 2026. 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Also, people, don't forget, for all the info on the MRS 90.5 FM, peep the website, mrs.se. 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Check it out, mrs.se. But now the big dog DJ Jens, the Gucci boy, is out of here. Shout out to all you listeners and fans out there. Big dog is out until next weekend.

Here's Alex, pedalling off to work. And here's Nikki, driving off for a morning coffee. You know the drill, Nikki. 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Whoever you meet, travel like you know them. 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

the sound of your mates alive. It's getting to more gigs this year and the next. It's the sound of saying, I got you, mate. It's the sound of mates enjoying even more of this. It's the sound of mates getting home instead of here. Click your seatbelt, because you're twice as likely to be killed or seriously injured if you don't.

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probably think you're pretty good at multitasking behind the wheel. I mean, you have to multitask to drive. So what's wrong with checking your phone? The thing is, your brain simply doesn't work. 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If you use a mobile phone while driving, you're 4 times more likely to crash. Think. 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

What's up, Stockholm? This is your girl, Miss Monique. And whenever I'm in the mood for some great soul music and some urban jams, I keep my radio locked to MRS Music Radio Service because they're always playing the best of the best. And you know this.

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1: What's up, Stockholm? This is your girl, Miss Monique. And I hear that there's some wonderful soul music lovers out there. But baby, let me tell y'all something. 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And that's exactly why I keep my radio locked to MRS Music Radio Service. Cause guess what? They're always playing the best of the best of soul and urban jams. 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
1: I think I was about 11 years old when I started like writing my first love song. It was about this girl. It was for this girl that I was crazy about, but I just didn't know kind of how to tell her. So the one person that I could tell everything to was my guitar. So I used to spend hours upon hours sitting back writing songs for this one particular girl that she would never hear because I was too shy to let her know. But the one thing that I learned is that through it all, my guitar was always there. So when I think about it, it was through love that I found music. Then ultimately, it was through music that I found love.

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3: You

and welcome back. You're in the groove with myself, Paul Stewart, here on Starpoint Radio this Sunday afternoon. And for the second half of the show, as always, we're getting into the house mix. Kicking off Sunshine Vibes from the Soul Pops out of Chicago. And a great cover of the Randy Crawford classic, Rio de Janeiro.

We kicked off the house mix, the Soul Pox featuring Miss Philly. Great version of the Randy Crawford classic, Rio de Janeiro Blues. All of that Merlin Bob and Frankie Estevez. The Shelter Times Fusion remix of Love For You.

You're in the mix with myself, Paul Stewart, here on Starpoint Radio this Sunday afternoon. I hope you're enjoying the session. We played Merlin Bob and Frankie Estevez. Shelter Times Fusion vocal mix of Love For You. That's out now on Fusion Records. All of that, Frank Roger, featuring the vocal of Rona Ray. Brand new track on Vibe Me To The Moon. That's the original mix of Everything You Are. All of that, Muscle Cars featuring Kamau. The AM Flow mix of Tonight. Brand new on BBE Music. And in the background, Pretzel Guerrera. Track called Marimbona. That's the At Jazz Love Soul remix on his own At Jazz recording label.

to say a massive, massive thanks to everyone that came down to Unique Rhythm for the Horse and Groom in Shoreditch last night. What a fantastic session. Many, many thanks to Andy Unique and Mark Osborne for the invite to come down and play. So appreciated. Thanks, fellas. Big shout to Linda Nellen and all the Unique Rhythm crew. And don't forget, our next Brighter Days party takes place on Saturday, the 11th of July, at the Cellar, Rosemount Viaduct in Aberdeen. Myself and Austin Davison, playing the good grooves from 4 p.m. till 10 p.m. It's free entry. Yeah. Big shout out to all the Brighter Days crew. Looking forward to seeing you on the 11th. Martin and Lance Southcombe. Big shout out to Adam Petford. Work. Lisa and Richard in Edinburgh. Hi to Delia and Gary. Happy birthday to Delia as well. Celebrated her birthday on Friday. Hi to Paul Whitfield. Hi to Lisa. And all the hardworking staff at the Titanic Hotel in Liverpool. Big shout out to Keith Murray and Elise. Hi to Clive and Teresa. Ian and Leslie Andrew, Ronnie and Louise. Big shout to Penny, Earl, Barry and Jay McCormack, Annie and Jed, Steve Rogers in Derbyshire. In the background, brand new on New Groove, Steve Bug from a new EP, a track called Let's Work.

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Something fresh from Cafe 432, featuring the vocal of Wendy Harriet. Kicked off the extended dub and into the extended mix. Many, many thanks, Welkin, for sending that over. Really appreciate it, fella. One of the UK's finest producers, Cafe 432. That'll be available in about 2 or 3 weeks. Featuring the vocal of Wendy Harriet. That's Good Thing.

You're in the groove with myself, Paul Stewart, here on Starpoint Radio. Quickly backtrack and replay Cafe 432 featuring Wendy Harriet. Track called Good Thing. Forthcoming on Soundstate Sessions. Big shout out to Arkin for sending the promo over. That'll be out in about 2 or 3 weeks. All of that, the Vibe Generation. The Danny J. Lewis remix of Born Again. That's out now on Just Underground. And in the background, one of London's finest up-and-coming DJs, Hugo C. The debut release on Groove Odyssey Tracks. That's a Hugo C's 94 mix of I Need You. Don't forget, coming up at 2 p.m, Rob Lynch, The Soul Delicious Show. At 4, Cliff James with a brand new rundown of the UK Soul Chart. At 6, Doug Chant takes you into his Soul Vault, before Mark Merry gives his Soul Sermon at 8. Paul Newman's Sunday Smoocheroony at 10. Or Bill Levine takes you into Monday morning with some eclectic and jazzy beats.

0: And I'm afraid it's about all we got time for. I really hope you enjoyed the show today. Quickly backtracking, we played Hugo C. Track called Need You. Fresh out of the box on Groove Odyssey Tracks this week. Follow that, Dan Swindle featuring Haley Supreme. The Two Soul Fusion mix of Not Enough. And the Heist Recordings out of Amsterdam, one of my favourite tracks around at the moment. And in the background, Nonna Feb. From the EP, Journey to the Outer Atmosphere. This track called Meditations. Don't forget, if you want to listen again or catch up with the show, check out the Starpoint Radio website, go to the podcast page. The show will be up there in about 20 minutes. Alternatively, you wait a couple of days. 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Rob Lynch coming up at 2 p.m. Soul Delicious. 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

I'm so hot. Outside, I'm me. So hot in my way. Good afternoon. Welcome. It is, of course, your Sunday Soul Delicious Show.

Swear I'm in Love. And of course, a couple of new tracks, Devon Morrison, Zodiac Sign, and the track in the background, Jeff Logan. And the track is called Cake. Love Cake.

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Boxers or nothing. Street kid, if I had any, has gone.

I was at the Royston Soul Club. Yeah, we have a soul club here in Royston. It's been running for over 40 years. Before I was born. Great night. It was a tribute band, Chic. And also had a guy we call the Soul Man. You might know him. Has some great dance moves on the stage, I tell you. Certainly put me to shame.

I'm going to have a little look at for the next one. I don't get out much DJing wise, but I will be playing at the next Royston Soul Club in Hertfordshire. I think it's like 3 months, every 3 months. So what's that, August? So if you fancy a little trip to my hometown to see me perform, pardon the expression, you could do that. Let's say have a little look for the date. I'll let you know. And when tickets go on sale, you know what? You may come as my guest. Again, pardon the expression.

Santa Kem, of course. One love. 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My Facebook page, Rob Lynch, is open. And of course, as always, Starpoint Radio. Come and say hi. I'll give you a holler. Lost £3 already. So hot in the studio this afternoon.

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I wrote it down somewhere, but absolutely useless me. But I'll remember. I'll find it. I'll let you know. So I just want to say a big thank you to.

0: Appreciate some of you just joining us this afternoon. Some of you been cutting grass. Some of you reaching for your fourth glass of wine. I'll join you later. Derek and Pauline, good afternoon. Hope you're enjoying cooking in the kitchen this afternoon. Got the family over. Girl, I swear I've been. Of course, I've got to say hello to Angela Todd, also known as Angela Williams. Do some more after the ad break.
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Alison Ortega. Good afternoon to you, Alison. First in today. Hi. Mandela Jones, good afternoon. I don't wanna wait on this Mr. Justin Powell, good afternoon.

So I'm going to say good afternoon to Mr. Steve Harris this afternoon. He's like, good afternoon, Rob, how are you? Like, fine, yeah. Eventually he got round to reminding me that Arsenal won the league, so yeah. Congratulations, mate. Actually, in fairness, I don't mind. I'd prefer Arsenal to win than some other clubs. But that's enough about football.

got to say good afternoon, Mr. Lincoln Charles, this afternoon. Good afternoon to you, sir. I think it was the Blackpool Soul Weekend, right? Back in January was the last time I saw you. Hope you're well. William Richardson, good afternoon to you as well, sir. I hope you are good. Good afternoon, Tony LaRonde. He's been out, he's cut the grass. Thankfully, he cut the grass before he started his third Guinness. Sent me a picture of his lines, his grass lines, you know. I'm gonna say Upton Park because I don't know what West Ham's ground's called. His garden looks like a football pitch. That's what I was gonna say. Is it the Circus Park or something? Actually, in all fairness, good luck to West Ham this afternoon. I actually want West Ham to win. I want Spurs to go down. My mum is a West Ham supporter. So good luck to your football team this afternoon. I don't know what my football team's going to be doing, if they're going to turn up or not. Starpoint Radio, it's your Sunday Soul Delicious show. Grown man business. Love this. Point 5.

This is Juanita Wynn, and you're listening to one of the original Soul Boys, Rob Lynch, playing the best in soul, R&B, neo-soul, and

Denisha Lloyd. Good afternoon to you also. And of course, completing the trio, Helen Hutchinson. Out in the garden this afternoon. Enjoying the sunshine. I am sweating my tennis balls off here. Technical term, that one. Brandy. Don't you know? And of course, Best Friend. Doing it as we like to do it every Sunday. Between the hours and 2 and 4 p.m.

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0: Bowsall 12, taking place from the 3rd to the 10th of October 2026. Borac Hotel, Isle of Brach in Croatia. 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
4: 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Roger Moore here. And I host two shows during the week. Firstly, Throwback Thursday, where I'll take you on a musical journey back in time. I go for the decades of the 70s, 80s, 90s and the noughties, and it all starts at 9 p.m. to 11 p.m. Then we roll into Saturday afternoon at 3 p.m. to 5 p.m. for new and independent music ranging from soul, R&B, soulful house and reggae, plus many, many more, with all your classic tracks from yesteryear thrown in for good measure. 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
5: Thank you, Roger. So, it was this guy's birthday. I think it was yesterday. So, happy birthday to Maxwell. Playing this for Sherry Bell at work this afternoon. Hope you get to hear it.

Mr. Kevin Dixie, good afternoon to you, sir. 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Day off tomorrow. No long drive tomorrow. I've got to say happy birthday to Axel Happers as well. Happy birthday, sir. Also, Sally Morris, happy birthday.

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Only to go dealing with the boys back. Just weekdays, she has a drink. Tim and Bob. Got Al Jones. Good afternoon, Mother. Yes, I'll take.

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And in fairness to me, I've been working really hard lately. 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

0: I'm going on holiday tomorrow morning. 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So yeah, I'm away.
1: Yeah.
0: And then don't worry, I'm only back for 10 days. I go away again.
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0: Don't you guys worrying about me, with, you know, tiring myself out. I've got a couple of holidays lined up.
2: Rob Lynch, he's so cool. He doesn't need air conditioning in the heat of the summer.
3: Oh, baby. Oh, baby.
0: Yeah. I do, trust me.
3: Yeah.
0: Ashanti. Full name, Ashanti Douglas. Middle name, Louise. I made that up.
4: Chapter 2.
0: Rock with ya.

Lisa Pontington, good afternoon, Lisa. Mr. Carl Q, good afternoon, sir. 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

0: Missed you guys last night.
1: What happened?
0: Mr. Rob Butcher, good afternoon to you, sir. Alfie Reed, good afternoon. One of my many Arsenal supporter friends. Rob and Sam Tucker, good afternoon. Yeah, Rob, I got your message yesterday, sorry. Should have got back to you yesterday, I do apologise. We'll sort it out for you about a week on Tuesday.
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2: I'm already a big fan of this station. 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

He is the Judith Chalmers of radio, not me. He's awake more than I am, trust me. I know, because I always have to cover his show. Going to be covering his show in a couple of weeks' time, so keep an eye out for that. I think it's the third week in June, something along those lines. Right, I mentioned it earlier, and I'm going to play, I'm going to try and get in the mix for a little bit of dance music, okay, to pick up the tempo on a Sunday, which I know I don't normally do, but I came across these tunes and I thought, I like it. So get your feet tapping in the garden, wherever you happen to be this afternoon. Going to go into mix with three, back-to-back, dance, house, garage, call them what you like.

Stephanie, Love Situation was the first track. Larry Funk, What Can I Do? And Lee Wilson, Running. Andrew Watson is happy. Congratulations. See, the problem is that Andy remembers me. Early 20s. Maybe even before that. I used to play a lot of garage music, piano, sort of vocal stuff. He used to come on me everywhere I went. Real garage boy, that one. I know, something slightly different. I thought I'd just throw it in there, a little curveball if you like. for those of you who know what a curveball is, Breakfast Show, I think you do.

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1: Give me
0: And of course, finishing you off on a Sunday, Mr. Paul Newman, and with his Sunday Smoocheroony. 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
0: It's going to be hotter tomorrow as well, apparently. 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
0: I'm going to leave you maybe with this.

And of course, Helen Hutchinson, as clever as she is just reminded me that tomorrow is a bank holiday Monday. So enjoy your Monday, whatever you're up to. Every day's a bank holiday for me, you know. Once you retire, that's it. So bored. I love you. I miss you already. See you in 2 weeks. 1 week virtually. Enjoy next week's show. It's robotic rock.

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2: 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Late night soul stepping with Joey Coyne right here on Starpoint Radio. 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
4: Reso Bowl 3. 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It's at the Blue Sun Hotel. That's Barak Bowl on Brack Island, Croatia. Resident DJs for the event, Andy Dyson, Andy Newman, Brent Howard, Dave Rimmer, Dean Anderson, Denise Draper, Ian Dewhurst, Kev Draper, Pete Willoughby and Wendy Jones. £525 for 7 nights, full board at a 5-star hotel. For more information on that or to book, call Carl 0795

0: It was a new entry onto the chart last week. It's down 15 places to number 30, though, for October London. That's TikTok Shop.
1: Number 29.
0: 13 weeks on the UK Soul Chart so far. Down to number 29 this week is Kevin.

That's Kem at number 29, down from 27 last week. And a 28 moving back up the chart two places. It's the New Jersey Connection with the Chris Baxter remix. Good Time 2026.

Chris Baxter doing his thing on the remix. That's Good Time 2026, New Jersey Connection. Last week's 30, back up two places this week to number 28. And the first of our new entries in a 27 is Jeff Waddington featuring Tamika Jackson. This is I Don't Want to Fall in Love.

brand new, and it's a brand new entry in 27. Our first of our new entries for Jeb Waddington featuring Tamiki Jackson, I Don't Want to Fall in Love. And down two places to 26, the album Rewind Volume 2, James Day.

0: by Brick. James Day. It's on the album Rewind Volume 2. The album falls down to number 24 this week. And a new entry last week at 29. It's up 4 places to 25. Womack Sisters with Chauffeur.
1: Number 25.

0: entry last week in at 29. This week, a rise of four places to number 25. That's Womack Sisters, Chauffeur.
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featuring Glenn Jones. That's Don't Waste the Pretty, James Day, the album Rewind Volume 1, 24 and a 23, down from 19. The album My Time to Shine is Georgie B and the Groove Association.

0: 4GB and the Groove Association. That's Let's Reminisce. It's on the album My Time to Shine, also a former number one on the UK Soul Chart. And the album's down at number 23 this week. At 22, it's a brand new entry for Stone Paxton. This is Caught in the Storm.
1: Number 22.

0: the right thing.
1: It's a new entry onto the UK Soul Chart in number 22. That's Stone Paxton with Caught in the Storm. And the 21 is down one place for Rich Beggar with Gift from Above.
2: Number 21.

chart this week. A rise of 5 places for B-Fly Lady Di. That's You Make Me Happy at number 20. And there's a new entry at 19 for Felicia Adams with her album Digging in the Crates.

0: utilising the unmistakable sound of the Jones Girls' Nights Over Egypt. That's Felicia Adams, brand new from her, a great album called Digging in the Crates, a new entry in 19. And at 18, it's a drop of one for Miles Sanko. Is it Love?
1: Number 18.

one place at number 18. That's Mold Sanko, Is It Love? And dropping five places to 17, the doubleheader from Park Place with Paul Tillman Smith. The track's Simple Love Life, and this is Magazine Girl.

Yeah, this is Dave Morales. Please join me on Starpoint Radio for Sunday Mass on Saturday night / Sunday morning, 12 midnight GMT. And like I said, life is a song.

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Taiwan is down one place at number 15. And a new entry of 14 with a great Georgie B remix of her recent hit Expectations. It's Shayla Prosper.

of Shayla Prosper, Expectations, giving it a great new feel. That's a new entry in at number 14 and at number 13. It's a rise of five for Windy Carione's I Saw You.

0: a run of success with another track written and produced by Mr. Randy Hall. That's Windy Carione's I Saw You. That's this week's number 13. And a 12 down six places out of the top 10 this week for Candice Woodson. I'm Here Again.
1: Number 12.

Big tune from Down to the Bone featuring Hill Street Soul. Let's Get Up and Dance. It moves from 2 down to 9 though this week, and up into the top 10 from 12 last week with the brand new Brian Power mix of My Sunshine. It's Debbie Rivers.

Very nice indeed. That's the title track of the album Natalifia, the album by Hill Street Soul Climbs. Two places up to number six. And a five is up from nine last week. Lucas Seto, Sweet Love Him.

0: fabulous Nigel Lewis mix of The Sweetest. That's Reggie Myrix featuring Taiwan, a non-mover at 4 this week. And rising back up the chart, 2 places at number 3, is Terry Green featuring Dino Sirius and Brandon Lane. This is Starlight.
1: Number 3.

0: back up to number three this week. That's Julian Jonah, the doubleheader, Take My Love, and that track, Tell Me, at number two. So it's time to reveal our number one on this week's UK Soul Chart Countdown. A new entry straight into the top last week. A fabulous new album. The album's called Just Let It. It is, of course, Jared Lawson, our UK Soul Chart number one for the second week running. We're going to leave you with the track Smoke Me Out. You've been listening to the UK Soul Chart once again with me, Cliff James. I'll catch you soon. Ta-da.
1: The UK Soul Chart. Number one.

welcome to Starpoint Radio. This is Doug Charles. You are listening to the Soul Vault. And a big thank you to Cliff James for the last couple of hours of the Charles Show. Great to see Gerald Lawson up there and number one in the charts. I still want to know what's happened to Booker Newbery and the Newbery the Third's new track. I'm wanting to see that in the charts at some stage. This is Tower of Power. Produced by Mr. George Duke. And we started the show off today with Water and Power. Mr. Weatherman, that was.

brilliant. Tower of Power and their version of the Tavares hit Heaven Must Be Missing an Angel. Written, that track was written by Kenny St. Louis and Freddie Perren back in the day. That track there was produced by Mr. George Duke. It's from an album called Great American Soul Book. It's on TOP Records as well. Great, great track. And that goes out to Kevin Dixie. Also, a big shout out to Gary and Teresa Campbell, chilling out and relaxing in this lovely hot weather we got at the moment. Let's have an absolutely stone-cold classic. Mr. Curtis Mayfield and the brilliant Trippin' Out.

Oh, what a couple of days we had. 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And that, oh, isn't it warm, eh? Oh, week ago, we were freezing like nuts off, weren't we? Absolutely freezing cold. A lot of people had their wood burners on and their heating on. And this week, completely the opposite. We want to sit in a fridge instead. God, isn't it warm? 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God.

0: Yeah, Faith, Hope and Charity. They were a trio that came out of Tampa. And Zuma went on to work with the likes of Lamont Dozer and brought out some brilliant tracks herself as well. You say that his track is to each of his own. It's from an album from 1975 and RCA Records. Yeah, brilliant. Faith, Hope and Charity.
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Lucy Collins, Fred Wesley, and the JBs. JB's Reunion. That's from an album called Bring Down the Funk, and that JB's. So Up on 45 is the track. What a tune that is. Written by, of course, Fred Wesley and Bootsy Collins. That goes out especially to Wendy Foy, because I know she's a big P-Funk fan. Hey there, Jim. And I also know my good friend Chris Johns probably.

the brilliant Jimmy Bohorn, 1970 on Dig Records, part of the Henry Stones TK record connection there. Hey There Jim, track written by Willie Clark and also Clarence Reed. And the next track up is the guy who's responsible for naming South Soul Records. His name is Joe Batan, and this track is called Cycles of You. And I say good evening to Funzo Manchester. Great to have you with us. He's a great DJ, Funzo. Check him out. He's brilliant.

The brilliant Joe Batan, Cycles of You. That's taken from a CD, actually, called Call My Name from 2005. I don't know if that ever did come out on vinyl. Here's Chaka Khan from the Chaka album, a track called Some Love. Well, I'd say good evening to Dave Crockett. Also, hi to Sue and Dave Cole, Jim Finnegan. Also, hi to lovely Cathy Timewarp.

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Chaka Khan, Some Love from the Chaka album. And then the lovely and beautiful Phyllis Hyman from the album Can't We Fall In Love Again. Don't tell me, tell her. I was saying about great voices. How about a bit of Ron Salen? Trackle Smile. You're listening to Starpoint Radio. This is a Soul Vault. This is

brilliant. Rance Allen Group, Smile, Stax Records, 1979. And like I say, a good evening to Mark, Meany and Elaine. They're over in Malaga at the moment. They're on their travels in their camper or in their motorhome, having a lovely, lovely time. Oh, there we go. Let's have a little bit of Leroy Hudson.

shout out to Lloyd Essen. He's out enjoying himself today. He's catching up later on the show for Mixcloud. Also, hi to Mark Hughes. Happy birthday, Mark, during the week.

Leroy Hutson from the Hutson album, Curtain Records, 1975, All Because of You. And that goes out to Sarah and Joe Murray. Yeah, we'll be seeing you in a couple of weeks' time up at Blackpool's National Soul Festival. Can't wait to do my set. Got a great time on Saturday evening, so come along and say hello to me and say Blackpool International Soul. I'm in the connoisseur's room in the Old Vic, so come along and say hi. I'd like to say good evening to Dave and Jane Duxbury, also to AD Whiting, and also to the Rhythm Makers, Tony, Steve and Glenn. I'll see you in a couple of weeks' time as well. Mr. Eddie Holman, Where Have You Been All My Life? On Sell Soul Records.

Heidi Holman. I'd like to say good evening to Julia Mo Legister. Hopefully we'll be seeing you later on after I've done my show. And a big shout out to Nikki Bell, also to Sarah Atkinson, Peter D, Grant Harris, Sharon Morris, and also to Indiri and Ray. I hope everything's all okay with you guys. And also a big shout out to Peter Reed and Debs. Here's Mr. Brian Holland on Invictus Records.

goes on Holland. That is Brian Holland. Don't leave me starving for your love. Is Lenny White in 29. Well, that's a good evening, Andy Ellis and the lovely Karen. Also, hi to Jeremy Saunders and also to the lovely Joyce Richards.

Lenny White, 29, from the Attitude album, Electra Records, 1983. Didn't know about love till I found you. And I'd like to say good evening to Gordon Stone, also to Mac Turner and Mark Andrews. There's a bit of Taste of Honey here. Another track that was produced by Mr. George Duke. A track called Rescue Me. Good evening to Colin Childs, also to Al Soul Man and Georgina.

0: taste of honey. 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
0: Janis Sadler and the Jammers.

1973 on D-Light Records. My Baby's Coming Home to Stay. Yeah, Janis Sadler and the Jammers. The group's called Sweet Blindness, and this track is called Sunshine, Sunshine, and we've got plenty of that at the moment. It's warm out there, and I'm melting here in the studio. A glass of water. And I hope you're enjoying the show, everybody.

great track for a sunny afternoon. I hope you're keeping well, everybody out there, keeping plenty of suntan on, lotion on yourselves as well. This is Double Exposure, a track called Falling in Love, from the 4Play album, Cell Soul Records, from 1978.

Yeah, big shout out to Big 74 on Mixcloud. Also, big shout out to Tamara Mike Smith. Hopefully, we'll meet up with you in a couple of weeks' time. Also, big shout out to Sugar Shorty, Derek Hart, Martin Allen, fellow DJ, also to Ed Weller, fellow DJ. Thanks for your mentions on the show. And also to the lovely Caroline Wallace. With Stay With Cell Soul. Well, Goldmine Records, which was part of Cell Soul. This is the Love Committee.

0: Love Committee from the Law and Order album 1978. Tired of being a fool. And Love Committee, also known as the Ethics as well. Ah, oh, brilliant. Absolutely fabulous track. Let's have a little bit of a jingle, I think.
1: 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Starpoint Radio.
0: Ah, oh, brilliant. Joshy Armistead, great singer-songwriter, otherwise known as Joe Armistead.

Yeah, she wrote so much stuff, and yeah, absolutely brilliant. Jossie Jo Armistead, she recorded and wrote under many names. I Got the Vibes, Gospel Truth Records, great little 7-inch single that is from 1973. And I know Glenn Starr like that. Good evening to Glenn and Avril.

love will turn you around. That's the Entertains from 1975 on Steel Tone Records. And I'd like to say good evening to Freddie McGuire. Also, a big shout out to, what else I've got to say, to Tim Southcott and also to the lovely Caroline Twiggy. Here's Ula Cooper. And happy birthday to the lovely Jackie Shevlin.

Ula Cooper. My man is more than you'll ever be. That's on Note Records. Great track. What a great voice she's got as well. Absolutely fabulous. Here's Kenya and Barnabas Collins and their version of Love Band. A little bit of Chicago soul for you. Big hi to Sammy Sam.

track goes out to the lovely Dancing Queen and the lovely Bernadette Hawkes. Also big shout out to Gerard Skilling, and I don't know if they are listening, but a good evening to El Ember and Rose Cox over in Cyprus if you are listening, guys. Whoa. This is El Oliver.

our Olive. Beautiful Stranger from this A Dream album came out on Sophisticado, a recording this 2010. I'd like to say good evening to Kevin Little, also to Darren Black, Derek Inman, also to Catherine Furness, Tony Atkin, Giles Marsland, and also to Trevor and Donna Wanda. Alton McLean and Destiny. Track called Simple Things. Polydor Records 1981 from the album Gonna Tell the World.

Fiend and Destiny. Great track, that is. And that goes out especially in the Punzo Manchester. I want to say good evening to Adrian or Andrew Osborne over in Winnipeg in Canada. Well, say afternoon. I should say morning to you. This is Black Level. A track called Walking.

track's called Peace. That is The Futures from 1980, Philadelphia International Records. And the album's called The Greetings of Peace. You've been listening to Doug Chan on the Soul Vault, Starpoint Radio. And I want to know why this is not top of the soul charts in the UK. Absolutely brilliant version of Mystic Merlin's Can't Give You Up. This is Booker Newberry III and Mike Stevens. Oh, what a tune this is. Best thing that's come out

released on Expansion Records. Only a few copies of that are available still. A limited edition, absolutely brilliant. Great double of cider as well. Booker Newby the third, Mike Stevens. Best thing that's come out in ages in my mind. Anyway, Mark Merry coming up next after me. I'm going to finish off with the Muscle Show Horns from 1977. Addicted to Your Love. Thanks for listening, everybody. Have a good week. Looks like it's going to be a hot one. Love, peace, and happiness to you all. See ya.

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5: I want you guys to do whatever you have to do to have fun. Because I believe that's why we are here. We're here to fellowship and come into community with one another. 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And that's why we are here today, you guys. So give yourselves a hand for coming to be a part of this experience. Woo! Yes. Yeah, you can go ahead. You can play.

Yes, indeed. Once again, another Sunday, another Soul Sun. My name's Mark Merry, with next 2 hours being the best independent modern soul, gospel, and everything in between. And as ever, shout out to Doug Chantley's Soul Boat Show. You can catch here every Sunday between 6 and 8 on Starpoint Radio. Definitely a show not to be missed. And what a beautiful bank holiday weekend we are having here in the UK. And hopefully the music tonight will reflect that. And bringing us in at the top of the show, brand new from Mr. Houston, a.k.a. Killian Hyam, track called Good Thing. We've had that one for the last couple of weeks. And the brand new album from Willie Clayton has now dropped. The album's called Evolution, and we played I Ain't Tricking, and an absolutely brilliant album. More tracks from that tonight in the show. Okay, well, fantastic news when you get a new email from Mr. Dave Weldon, Soul Junction Records. He's got another 45 to drop in about a month or so's time, and at this time the group is 5 special, another 3 tracker, and first up tonight, the full length version, 5 special of The More I Get to Know You.

good. Is that available now on a 45 for the very first time? Our good friend over there, Alex Sabina, Soul for Real Records, that originally dropped as a download, written in their soul, the Stax songwriter demos. That was Homer Banks and a track he wrote, I've Got a Feeling We'll Be Seeing Each Other Again. So, so good. Before that, new album from Freestyle featuring the vocals of Damon Day. The album's called It's Our Turn. Three or four really good cuts, and that was My Everything. Before that, absolutely fantastic. Another great release forthcoming from Russell Payne's Super Disco Edits, Final Belt Imprints. Those vocals are Bernadette Bascom, Epicenter, and a track called Tongue Tied. And we kick it all off with something forthcoming, Dave Rollins, Soul Junction Records, the Group 5 special, dropped to 45 in 76, TEAI Records. That was the same version, same track, both sides, but splitting the version in half. That's now available all as one track. The More I Get to Know You, the full length version. So, keep your eyes and ears peeled for that. More plays, I'm sure, from me over the next few weeks. Okay, we're moving things along, and great to see Robbie Love back with a brand new EP. The EP's called Just Robbie, featuring Weldon Geit and Jimmy Taylor. This is When Love Comes Around.

big fans of Jay Red, the nephew, Southern Soulster, here on the Soul Sermon. Brand new single just dropped from him. That track is called The One. You find that on all the download sites. Before that, another guy we always played on the Soul Sermon, Dondi. He's got another brand new single, and that's called Since You've Been Gone. And we keep it three in a row with Robbie Love, her new EP, Just Robbie, and that track called When Love Comes Around. Really, really tasty stuff indeed, and plenty of good tracks on that, that's for sure. Okay, well, absolutely fantastic news. Got another email this morning from Rob Bartlett, the home of the Good Groove Records. I've got another 45 forthcoming on Leroy Hudson. This time they've taken something that did originally drop in Japan in the early 90s, but it's now been it's now coming out on a 45 for the very first time, and this is absolutely fantastic news. So this is the 1994 recut by Leroy Hudson of A Lucky Fellow.

Wow, wow, wow. Still sounds so, so good. First time heard it a couple of months ago. Absolutely brilliant. And fantastic news is the guys over there, A Creative Soul, have now got them in their hands. So you can pick yourself up a copy of Newcomers featuring the vocals of Randy Brown. Previously unreleased anywhere at all. A track called I'm Afraid of Losing You. Creative Soul Records, make sure you get that. Before that, something that's coming the end of the month on Ace Kent Records, again on vinyl 45 for the first time, Ray Gant and the Unknown Female, a track called Didn't She Do It To You. And we kick that all off with the forthcoming music from Home of the Good Groove Records, Leroy Hudson, the 1994 mix of Lucky Fellow, and I think that sounds so good, really does, absolutely brilliant, brilliant stuff. Okay, well, you're going to need to get your dancing shoes on now, that's for sure, because our man Mr. Jan Batiste has got another forthcoming 45 on Epsilon Records, and this is absolutely amazing as well. This is

0: is just flipping over the forthcoming 45 on Creative Soul Records, and a track that's originally dropped in 1974, the Friction LP on Stax, the group The Soul Children, first time on 45, the track We're Getting Too Close. So, so good. Before that, another amazing release from Russell Payne's Super Disco Edits, this time on these Final Belt imprints, Epicenter again, featuring those vocals of Bernadette Basco, and what a voice she's got. Amazing, amazing. That track was Searching, and before that, another one forthcoming from Jan Batiste, Epsilon Records, Mary Monday, and Yesterday Has Gone. And if you want that, you go to Epsilon Records on his website, and you can also buy the download before the...
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1: And I won't go down because I'm listening to The Soul Sermon with Mark Mary on Star.

in for hour two. Look, we finished hour one, two slices of Soho commentary at the top of the hour. Another track from the three tracker that's forthcoming from Soul Junction Records. The group is Five Special, and that was a track that originally dropped 1977 on Mercury Records. It was a flip side, written by Ron Banks, a track called OO. Look what we've done, and that is going to be available to you all very, very soon. When we followed that with another flipping over the forthcoming 45 from Home of the Good Groove Records, Leroy Hudson, and the track Reality, which I don't think has been out on a 45 before. And the great news from Rod that has been beefed up and it sounds absolutely brilliant. Fantastic master on that, my friend. Really, really good. So they're two fantastic tracks that should be coming your way very, very soon. And talking about tracks coming your way very soon, another 45 on its way from Ace Kent Records. This is Rosie Lopez and I Never Grow Tired.

there is an album around the corner on Coal Mine Records. The album's called Love Stories. Give you more information about that when we know. Before that, flipping over the 45 forthcoming from Epsilon Records, Merry Monday, a track called What's a Day. Just sounding absolutely amazing, amazing. And we keep that three in a row off with something forthcoming from Ace Kent Records, doing fantastic business in 2026. Rosie Lopez and I'll Never Grow Tired. Okay, well, time to dip off back to the southern states. This is a lady called ND and Another Lover.

Fantastic brand new music for 2026. Brand new single from Tyrann, a track called A Roll in the Morning. Before that, another dip into the brand new album from Willie Clayton. The album is called Evolution, available on all the download sites. That track was called When a Woman Loves. Before that, more Southern Soul, Money Back, and Big Bo, a track called Come Home. And we kick that all off with a track from another lover, from a lady called ND. And shout out to Paul and Jack at the Essential Modern Soul Forum for the tip on that one. Okay, well, unfortunately, we lost another soul legend over the weekend, a man that lived to a good age of, I think it was 91, Jimmy Hughes. Cut lots of music up until 1970. Then he left the music scene altogether, which is a shame because he had a very good voice, and he actually put out some great music, especially on Stax Records and Fame Records before that. But I'm going to concentrate on his Stax period tonight and pay respect to the passing of Jimmy Hughes. And he cut an album in 1969. The album was called Something Special. This was on the LP and a 45. This is Jimmy Hughes, and I Like Everything About You.

rest in peace, Jimmy Hughes. Just playing in the background, something that dropped on an album that came out on Ace Kent Records 2010 on a CD, Something Extra Special, the complete vault recordings of Jimmy Hughes, 1968-71. That was a previously unreleased track called I Want You So Bad. Before that, another track from the same album, again unreleased at the time, I Was Closest at Hand. How good is that? Just amazing, amazing stuff. And we kick that all off with something that did drop on his original LP, Something Special, in 1969, and also came as a 45, a track called I Like Everything About You. Okay, well, great to see Johnny Gill back with brand new music, and we're always going to play that here on the Soul Sermon. This is his brand new single, A Dance, A Kiss.

Jesus, how good is that? Previously unreleased music being put on vinyl for the very first time from Dave Welding at Soul Junction Records 5 special, and a track called You Got To Be The One That I Love. And I want to play that especially from a good friend Foxy and his lovely lady Jilly. They got married. Absolutely fantastic news. Absolutely over the moon for you, and I'm sure you always will be very happy, that's for sure. Before that, more brand new music from William Richardson and a track called More And More. And we kicked it all off with Johnny Gill, A Dance, A Kiss. So, so good as well. Absolutely brilliant stuff. Well, not long to the end of the show. Going to fit a couple more in. And another dip into the brand new album from Willie Clay. And the album's called Evolution. This is When We Touch.

they're just about to round things up tonight. And what the show has been absolutely amazing. Some absolutely fantastic vinyl coming and some incredible new music as well. And just playing in the background, brand new from Big Mel, track called Moving On. And before that, Weir Clayton from his album called Evolution. That track was called When We Touch. As always, shouts out all the guys on Facebook that download this podcast, Support the Soul 7. Back to it again next week. Up after me, you've got Mr. Newman with his Soulful Smooches show. And up at 12, you've got Phil Levine with his Jazz Show. So no need to move that dial. Stay locked to Starpoint Radio through the evening and all through the week. And a massive shout out as always to Mr. Pete Ratcliffe. He should be back next week from his little holiday over there in Tenerife, and he's got another gig already, so he's even getting them while he's away now, so that's fantastic news. Anyway, to take us out tonight, more brand new music, Janelle Moore, Stay In Your Lane. Until next week, take care.

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0: Lord. What's up, Stockholm? 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

0: You've been told about global warming, right? 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